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Friday 4, 89-year-old female, injuries from a previous fall. Taconic Rehab and Nursing, 3 Summit Court off of Route 52. Repeating to Tata Fishkill, EMS, Rama Station 2 area. Friday 4, 89-year-old female, injuries from a previous fall. 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

0: 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Report of a fire in a building. 4044 Route 52, cross street to Holmes Road and Old Texlip Road. One call from a passerby reporting visible flames. Reported to be an abandoned building. Repeating, 2 East Fishkill Substation 2 Area. Village Fishkill with your fast. Report of a fire in a building. 4044 Route 52. Called him passerby. One call only, part of being an abandoned building. 2013-1452.
1: That's Mount Arlington Station 4, Area 32, 14 and 11. For water leaking by a light fixture, 14 West End Avenue, cross street to McDonald Heights and Eileen Boulevard. Repeating to Arlington Station 4, Area, water leaking by a light fixture, 14 West End Avenue, at 2014-1464.
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Crossroads of Holmes Road and Old Texas Road, repeating to Fishkill Substation 2 area. Be advised, 394 on scene, smoke showing, 4044 Route 52, 29.

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2: 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What was the second part of that? Second story.
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0: 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Were you calling out responding? You're coming in very muffled. County Car 13 is flying 2029.
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1: 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Still looking.
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0: Watchtown 2, East Fishkill, fire investigation, vision request at the scene of structure fire, substation 2 area, 4044 Route 52, cross streets are Holmes Road and Old Texas Road, East Fishkill, substation 2 area, 3956 in the FID to the scene of structure fire, 4044 Route 52, 2039, 1452. East Fishkill, you still need the PAR to continue?
1: County, you canceled the PAR at the time.
0: People discontinue the PAR at 2039.
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1: Do you have any investigators on the scene by any chance?
0: I have not seen any. About 50 seconds ago, I think, was going to
1: Oh, okay. I didn't hear. I'll be responding shortly.

crash is on four, turn on a female, here with a head. 125 South Avenue. Suncrest Court, place. 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

6 to command. 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

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It's 2138-1464.

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Priority 1, 39-year-old male, ultimate status, Hudson River Lodging, 391 Manchester Road, Crossroads, Old Manchester Road, and Knoxon Road. 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

Fallon 2, Beekman, indoor burning odor. 1027 Beekman Road, crossing through Beekman, Polkwig Road, and Old Martin Road, apartment 2 in the downstairs. Repeating the Beekman, indoor burning odor. 1027 Beekman Road, apartment 2 downstairs. No visible smoke or fire reported, 2150, 1452.

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on a Beekman second dispatch, indoor burning odor, no visible smoke or fire reported, 1027 Beekman Road, crossroads of Beekman Polkway Road and Old Martin Road. Repeating a Beekman second dispatch, indoor burning odor, no visible smoke or fire, 1027 Beekman Road, apartment 2 in the downstairs, 2204-1452.

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1: Park Medic 1, you're responding at 2205. High Park Police on the scene, 89-year-old female that's fallen, bleeding from the head.

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Priority 4, evaluate subjects involved in an auto accident. Dutch County Sheriffs are on the scene. Route 376 on Myers Corners Road, repeating to tunnel up to your MS NACSEC Fire District. Priority 4, evaluate subjects involved in an auto accident. Dutch County Sheriffs are on the scene, 22, at the intersection of Route 376 and Myers Corners Road. 22-09, 1452.

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High Park Police is on scene with an 89-year-old female, falling with bleeding from the head. 2, Crum Elbow Drive, Crutcher, Sycamore Drive, and Rose Street. 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High Park Police on the scene with an 89-year-old female falling, bleeding from the head. 2, Crum Elbow Drive. 2210, 1464. High Park Medic 1, you're on the scene, 2210, 1464.

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2: As of one,
0: 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Orange County Sheriff's Office is on the scene at 2215-1454.

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0: Hillsdale Substation 4, Area 3971, Priority 4. Evaluate subjects involved in a property damage auto accident. New York State Police having it on the scene. Taconic State Park, correction, Interstate 84 eastbound. Mile marker 49.9 between Limekiln Road and the Fishkill Hook Road overpass. Repeating, 2 East Fishkill Substation 4 area. Priority 4. Evaluate subject involved in a property damage auto accident. New York State Police have a unit on the scene. Interstate 84 eastbound, mile marker 49.9.
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0: Delta 971 responding at 2243. If you get in from Limekiln, as soon as you get on westbound, there should be a U-turn. I believe that'll connect you right over to eastbound where the accident is.
1: Copy. Thank you.

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1: Fish, go ahead.
0: We're going to go code 3 to St. Luke, CLS. 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
1: Receive, requesting an ALS intercept. 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
1: You're at the headquarters. They're not 71, they're at headquarters. Do you think you'll make the meet, or you just want to start heading that way? Kind of Fishville's still in the Poughkeepsie area. The only other thing we can do is start you out beacon eastbound to make a meet. Okay, so you will probably not make the meet with East Fishco Medic, because they're at headquarters, so you're going to be way ahead of them. We'll try and get you something out of the beacon area to intercept.

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0: Dennis, respond 41. 9-year-old female, unconscious, not breathing.
1: That's perfect. Thank you.
0: Boulevard Knowles, 11 Boulevard Knowles. He is in Edward 4, crushed between the dead end. P2, City MS, respond, party 1. 79-year-old female, unconscious, not breathing. Boulevard Knowles apartment, 11 Boulevard Knowles. Apartment, he is in Edward 4, crushed between the dead end. CPR instructions, 7. 10 under 6.

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1: 11 Boulevard,
0: Knoll. Ambulance 2, show your response, 2308. You're responding Boulevard, Knoll. Update the patient, breast cancer, last week, approximately 20 minutes ago.

0: City 911 engine 2, respond city units. Originally, caller called stating history of breast cancer unattended, then decided to start seeing. However, they were not able to get her around. They stated they would call for responders.
1: You responding to High Park Fire District?

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2: Dutch down at Roosevelt 6371, second dispatch. Dutch Samlin's 1 High Park Fire District, priority 4 for a 77-year-old female fallen with assist requested. 22 Main Street, Crossreach of Park Place and Albany Post Road. Repeating to Roosevelt, 6371, second dispatch. Dutch Samlin's 1 High Park Fire District, priority 4. 77-year-old female fallen with assist requested. 22 Main Street, apartment 4. 2311, 1461.

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Saw the guy laying down with on his arm. He had his daughter with him. 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

0: Northside, East Fishkill, 2nd EMS call, District Station 1 Air, East Fishkill Medic 1, Priority 2, 83-year-old male with severe headache, possible stroke, 2 Val DeMar Road, Roger to Carpenter Road, repeating East Fishkill, 2nd EMS call, District Station 1 Air, East Fishkill Medic 1, Priority 2, 83-year-old male with severe headache, possible stroke, 2 Val DeMar Road.
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Automatic fire alarm. 52 Hudson Heights, cross street to the 200 South Court. Repeating, 1 and 3, ladder 1. Respond. Automatic fire alarm. 2 Hudson Heights Drive, cross street to the 2 entrances of Stout. 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Time out 00.

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Car 10, guys. Caused by smoking inside. Reset 10 8. 10 4, set off to reset.

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1: 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Exposure 174 South Avenue. 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Left. Flooding condition, possible exposure 174 South
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1: Roger, copy that, Tim.
0: 10-5, still in the clear.

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1: Yes, currently they're the only tenants. 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

0: 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We're going to see if that helps.
1: It does not. It is so heavy. It's now coming up out of the drain and up the toilet.
0: Therefore,
1: we can find the electrical panel. Let's get to that and shut it down as soon as possible.

10 to City. Notify the building department. We'll be doing an emergency evacuation. 10, we'll contact the building department. Emergency evacuation, 0037. And confirm you want to respond in now. Probably not going to problem. We should power off to this apartment. We're checking the apartment below now.

0: That's not a Hamburg. Those robbers EMS. Party one, 29-year-old male in a seizure. 21 Lincoln Drive, crosses to Wendover Drive and Monroe Drive. Repeating to New Hamburg, Town of Wapers EMS, correction, Village Wapers EMS. Party 1, 29-year-old male in a seizure, 21 Lincoln Drive. Town police are on the scene at 0039-1461.
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0: on High Park EMS, Roseville Station 5 area. Priority 4, 86-year-old female phone, lift assist, 149 Hudson View Terrace, off of Rolling Ridge Road in the River Ridge Townhouses. Repeating to High Park EMS, Roseville Station 5 area. Priority 4, 86-year-old female fallen, lift assist, 149 Hudson View Terrace in the River Ridge Townhouse. 0228-1452.
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clear view. Carbon monoxide detector activation from the bedroom. 7 Bennett Road, Cross Street, Sir, East Dorsey Lane, and the town line, change of Cream Street, be advised. Bennett is blocked and closed south of number 27, accessible from East Dorsey. Repeating a Fairview, CO detector activation from the bedroom, number 7 Bennett Road. Advised Bennett is blocked south of number 27, is accessible from East Dorsey end. 0304-1452.

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Fox Ridge Condos, 39 O'Holland Drive West, cross street to Burnham Court and Spruce Ridge Drive. Repeating to town of Fishkill EMS, around by station 1 area. Priority 4, 84-year-old female. Requesting a transport to the hospital. 39 O'Holland Drive West. At 0311-1464.

0: Cisco Max 9, you're responding at 0313. 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

0: engines 1, 2, and 3, 1 Tower Letter 2, respond for a structure fire. Hildred Avenue, or Hooker Avenue, North Randolph Avenue.
1: Okay.
0: Repeating to engines 1, 2, Letter 1, Tower Letter 2, respond for a structure fire.
1: All right.
0: Hildred Avenue, cross streets are.

0: Downtown's responding.
1: Downtown, you're responding. 342. Six residents in the house are all outside. Started on the hilltop. Appears we could be taking a structure fire cap. Two Ivy.
0: 10-4. See, this is my original call. Getting updated.
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0: 410 is still being reported as another kitchen fire at 4 Harris. Can you get mutual aid going from the county?
1: Yeah, give me something started.

That's showing to Arlington, 3215, 3245, Fairview Engine. Mutually the city of Poughkeepsie for a second report of a structure fire. 4ID Terrace off South Hamilton Street. City's operating a separate first alarm assignment. Repeating to Fairview. One engine, Arlington 3215-45. Report of a second first alarm structure fire in the city of Poughkeepsie, Station 3 area. 4ID Terrace. City's operating a separate first alarm assignment in Station 3's area, 03-44-1452.

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0: 9-1, 1075 at fire, the responding group 1 on the call, 8 Mildred Avenue, repeating, City 9-1, 1075 at fire, group 1 on the callback.
1: Arlington 3215, responding 4, Ivy Terrace, 0346.
2: 11 responding.
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2: Responding.
0: 47347. We have car 10 rerouted from our construction fire in route 4, Ivy Terrace. PD is also en route. Still no one on scene is reported.
3: That's the right one.
0: Car 2 is en route to the city.

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2: 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Mutually City Poughkeepsie Station 3 area for a 1075 structure fire, 8 Mildred Avenue, cross street Hooker Avenue, and North Randolph Avenue. 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
1: I think you got a knockdown.
2: Mutually City Poughkeepsie Station 3 area for a 1075 structure fire, 8 Mildred Avenue.
0: Fire in the kitchen.
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0: You got a knockdown.
3: Exit 3245, you're spawning the city of Poughkeepsie.
4: To respond to the first structure fire with the FAS team, 4511 off shift.
3: Receive, Ellington 3252, you're going to Mildred Avenue as the FAST. We just toned out LaGrange as a FAST team to that call. We still have no one responding. We only have two engines going to Ivy Terrace.
0: Dridge, over to your 4 Ivy
1: Terrace. You gain it.
0: Total recall on this.
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0: Engine 2, you'll read for Ivory Terrace, Core Sheet, Limited.

City number one, 1075 fire, second structure fire in group one on the callback. To respond, 4 Ivory Terrace, dead end in Livingston Street. Repeating, City 911, 1075 is structure fire in the city. Group 1 on the callback. To respond, 4 Ivory Terrace, dead end in Livingston Street.

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1: Avenue in the city of Poughkeepsie, 0403, 1461.
2: Mildred Avenue. The kitchen fire. They're doing overall here. 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

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They went and played the tower report and did this thing underneath where it fired away.

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1: 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Also, has been contacted.

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0: 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Chief, this is your 30-minute timer. Central Hudson, did call back, 23-minute ETA.
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0: 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Yeah, we're fixed here.

0: 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Your 30-minute part-timer. 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
1: Station 3, Area 3213, Arlington Medic 2, Party 1, 93-year-old male, arm laceration, only controlled hemorrhage. 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

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We need to touch with Central Hudson, Red Cross. 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
1: All units here, 10-8. 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We're all 10-8.
0: 10-4, all picked up from Mildred. Investigation complete. Turn it over to the department. They'll be working with the residents for potential placement.

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1: This Ivy Terrace, Arlington is early for the tank. All company units are going to be made. The team has been turned over to the fire inspector. As it.
0: Service, over to the fire inspector.

0: Altitude 91, car 10. Car 10. I guess I could have gone direct. Anyway, we got a call, 91 Garden Street. 40-year-old male. Are they in service for EMS runs?
1: No, engine 2 should be available. Hold for the other rig to see if 101 is there at the other team, so I'm not sure if it's yet.
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Street, sir. Manchester Street, Marshall Street. Repeating to Engine 1, responding from a previous alarm. 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Cross streets are Mansion Street, Marshall. 790453.

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County Special Station 1 Area, Special Medic Party 3, 75-year-old female, was passed out, now conscious. 33 Tower Road off of Sylvan Lake Road. About 3971's off shift. Repeating to you, Special Station 1 Area, Party 3, 75-year-old female, was passed out, is now conscious. Number 33 Tower Road, 0552-1452.

0: 911, Fishkill 3971 is on shift and will respond to the call in place of East Fishkill Medic 1.
1: 971 on shift and handling at 0554. If not familiar, you got to go all the way out to Beekman up Sylvan Lake Road to come back into the town on Tower Road. Unsure of any access issues. I know there was an access issue earlier off of Sylvan Lake for Pleasant Hill.
0: That info, Pam.
1: 0554.
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Altitude 273, you're responding at 0602. 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

0: 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Just checking, was there any access issues on Sylvan Lake at all?
1: No, Cammy. 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

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Police are being dispatched for the house watch, 0642-1458. Yeah.

Snot 1 to Village of Wappingers, EMS, Village of Wappingers, Station 1 area. So I'm pretty cute for a male possible single episode, unknown medical emergency, possibly outside of 2 Colonial Drive, between Route 9 and Brookside Drive. Repeating to Village of Wappingers, EMS, Village of Wappingers, Station 1 Air, Party 2 for a male, possible single episode, unknown medical. To be in the area of 2 Colonial Drive. Please have been notified as well. 0649 4232.

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1: 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Calling party had a poor cell connection. Caller was the patient, stated he was passing out. We've lost contact. He may be back on the line now. We do have police in route.

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1: Bongo,
0: Billy Robinson, Medical 11. Did get the caller back on the line. He's actually going to be across the street at Prime Self Storage. This is going to be New Hackensack District.

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1: 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We're attempting to gain access. 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

0: 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Patient will be located near the stairs of the MTA Police Headquarters on Railroad Drive. 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
1: Yeah, you could disregard that. It's a nozzling issue down now. I'm going to give the fire inspector a call today.
0: Ongoing issue, you're going to make contact with the fire inspector. 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

Sagittarius 9-1, follow command on break. 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We'll be checking the residence. 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
1: Hi, Central Hudson, 6-inch diameter tree on the power line for the power outage. 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

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West and north side smoke, heat, and pulsation activations at the Dutchess County Community College South Annex, 461 Route 9, between I-84 and Van Wyck Lake Road. 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

at Party 2, Poughkeepsie, 100 Franklin, room 624, across of Garfield, South Avenue, for a male fallen with a head. 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

Dutchess, 911 to Arlington, Station 3 area, 3213 Arlington Medic 2, respond, priority 4, 78-year-old male with a groin injury, 10 Merrimack Road, cross streets of Claudia Lane and Hampton Road. Repeating to Arlington, Station 3 area, respond, priority 4, 78-year-old male, groin injury at 10 Merrimack Road, 0858, 1458.

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Zephyr.

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1: Dutchess 9012 Arlington, third call in the district, station 4 area, 3213 52 Arlington Medic 1, respond. 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Priority 3 auto accident, caller involved requesting an ambulance in the area of 1018 Dutchess Turnpike. 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

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Repeating East Fishkill. Second dispatch, 39, 32, and 45, response station, 1 air, automatic fire alarm, zone 29. Second floor, smoke detector deviation, 9, Avalon Court. Call back now, reporting steam from a shower. 09, 35, 4, 37.

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1: Yeah, 4. 14 will take care of it. Thank you.
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0: I'm on the scene. Nothing showing. He's not evacuated. You might want to keep an eye. He's got some low-hanging branches up here.
1: 45, 10-4, thank you. Pulling up now.

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0: Duchess, 911 to Village of Wappinger ZMS. Respond, Village of Wappinger Station 1 area, priority 4, 71-year-old female, arm pain from a previous fall at Berkeley Square, 72 Imperial Boulevard, cross streets of Princess Circle and New Hackensack Road. Patient will be located in apartment 1207. 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

A lot of feedback in that mic. 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Range 47, 78, 67 responding. 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
2: That's now into West Clinton, Station 1 Air, and per se, last party 1, 37-year-old male, amputation of four fingers, 107 east of Meadowbrook Lane, between Walnut Lane and Cedar Place. 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

0: East Fishkill 3971, you're responding 1005-1458.
1: Westman 71 responding at 1005. This was due to a fan blade from a wood chipper. Reported to be a trailer at the end of the driveway.
0: Dungeon 911 remaining.
2: Flip range 4078. 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
0: Dutchess 911 to East Fishkill 3915
2: 33 34
0: Village of Fishkill with your fast team. Are you responding
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0: Dutchess 911 to East Fishkill. 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
4: Received, East Fishkill Command, hold the Village of Fishkill unit. 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

0: That's on a West Clinton, 7111. Requested to go on standby in quarters for a possible landing zone establishment.
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0: 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I'm a 37-year-old male.
1: Village Officers, Medic 11, transporting to
0: West Clinton, 7111. 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Units are operating 107 East Meadowbrook Lane. Landing zone to be established will be Lauren Lane, Omaha Road. 10-14, 4-13.

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0: 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Automatic fire alarm, zone 2 general activation, Studio 6, 25 Merritt Boulevard at 1015, 1458.
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2: 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That's medic 1 on scene, 1017. Westland 71. 71, do you want me to cancel Empress 555 or do you want to check, see where their location is?

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Annie Alley 911 screen 4, Falk Hill, caller to the

Dutchess, 9-1-2 Arlington, headquarters area, 3211 Arlington Medic 1, respond, priority 1, 67-year-old female, difficulty breathing with abdominal pain, 11 Friendly Lane, cross streets of Taft Avenue and Evelyn Way. 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

reported that DPW is arriving there, coning out the driveway. I don't know if it's related to that.

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Golden Apartments, Building B-Boy, 98 East Market Street, Apartment Number 8. 1059, 432.

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0: 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Police are being dispatched, 68 Bryant Street in the Dalton Farms development, 1103-1458.
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Duchess, 912 Roosevelt, Station 5 area, Hyde Park EMS, second call in your response area. 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

Dutchess, 912 Beekman, second dispatch, respond, automatic fire alarm, general activation in the Dalton Farms development, 68 Bryant Street, cross streets of Sweet Way and Fordington Drive. 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Police are also being dispatched for a panic alarm at the location, 1109-1458.

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91 in City M33, 30 Seaman Road, cross of Gustavo Road, and the dead end for an 80-year-old fallen, unknown injuries. A third-party caller. City MS-43, 30 Seaman Road, Gustavo Road, and the dead end, 84-year-old male, unknown injuries. 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

That's not one to Arlington. 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Arlington Medic 1, Arlington Medic 2, out of service on two previous calls.

0: 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Millbrook 4979, you're responding. 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

sitting on a 1 for the MS 31, 45 South Clover, crosses Delano Street and Bellevue Avenue for male with chest pain, difficulty breathing. 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I'm at 1120.

Dutchess, 9-1-2, Beacon Volunteer, respond, City of Beacon Fire District, Priority 4, male, intoxicated, requesting evaluation at 41 Talbot Avenue, cross streets of Dutchess Terrace and North Avenue. 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Patient will be located outside at 1134-1458.

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4: 911-2, Roosevelt Station 1 area, 6371 Hyde Park EMS respond, priority 4, 74-year-old male, hypertensive at the Eleanor Nursing Care Center. 419 North Quaker Lane, cross streets of Oligen Lane and Cardinal Road. Station will be located in room 230 by the window. Repeating to Roosevelt Station 1 area, Hyde Park EMS, respond, priority 4, 74-year-old female, hypertensive at the Eleanor Nursing Care Center, 419 North Quaker Lane. Station will be located in room 230 by the window at 1144, 1458.
0: High Park Medic 1, 1144.
4: Dutchess, 911 to LaGrange, Station 2 area, respond, priority 4, 80-year-old female with leg pain, unable to ambulate, at Sutton North Apartment, 321 Titusville Road, cross streets of Knoxon Road and Mulberry Lane. Station will be located in apartment 15, D as in David. Repeating to LaGrange, Station 2 area, respond, priority 4, 88-year-old female with leg pain, unable to ambulate, Sutton North Apartment, 321 Titusville Road. Station will be located in apartment 15D, as in David, at 1145, 1458.

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0: 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Arlington Medic 2 to 1150. Not Arlington Medic 2. If you copied, 3215 is operating at U.S. Renal Care, 2585 South Road, as well.
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0: 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Not Arlington 13, you were just calling out responding, correct?
1: Affirmative, called out prior,
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0: Duchess, 9112, Roosevelt, second call in the district, station 1 area, 6371, Hyde Park EMS, respond. Priority 4, 87-year-old female, fallen, requesting lifting assistance at the Valkill Trailer Park East, 20 Cardinal Road, cross streets of Blue Jay Lane and Crum Elbow Road. Station will be located in lot 92. Roosevelt, second call in the district, station 1 area, Hyde Park EMS, respond. Priority 4, 87-year-old female, fallen, requesting lifting assistance, Valkill Trailer Park East, 20 Cardinal Road, lot 92, at 1154, 1458.
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0: 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On outstation 1 air, priority 1. 77-year-old female feeling sick. Previously had labored breathing and feeling dizzy. Regency at Fishville 232, Regency Drive off of West Merritt Boulevard. 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

0: Howard, 2 Miller, 10 respond for an automatic carbon monoxide alarm activation. 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Taconic DSO, Meadow Community Residence, 6 Meadow Lane, between David Road and Union Avenue. 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No illnesses reported. Taconic DSO, Meadow Community Residence, 6 Meadow Lane. 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
1: 1222-1458. 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

city now, 123, ladder 122. Alarm sounding in the building, Lucky Performance, 57 Street, cross of Academy Street, Market Street. Direct call to a resident of the building. Repeating engine, 123, ladder 1, tower ladder 2. Fire alarm sounding in the building, Lucky Flat, 57 Cannon Street, cross of Academy Street, Market Street. About 12:30.

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1: 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Crushes to the dead end in Main. 46 male. Severe uncontrolled hemorrhage from a surgical site. Right. Engine 2, City MS. 9 Roosevelt Avenue. Right hand apartment. Crushes to the dead end in Main Street. 46-year-old male, uncontrolled hemorrhage from a past surgical site, right thigh. Time 1240.
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0: MS 34 interface tower, 6th Street, Department 2, at cross of Main Street and Marshall Street. 84 female falling off the bed, time now, 12:48.

Duchess, 911 to Village of Fishkill. Respond for an indoor odor of gas at the Commons at Fishkill, 102 Commons Way, cross streets of Carey Avenue and Broad Street. Be located in apartment G as in George. Repeating to Village of Fishkill, respond for an indoor odor of gas. The Commons at Fishkill, 102 Commons Way, apartment G as in George, at 1251-1458.

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0: Village of Fishkill, 4213, you're responding. 1257, 1458.

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1: LaGrange Station 1 area. Respond, priority 1, 84-year-old female with a rectal bleed. Villas of LaGrange, 125 Stringham Road between John J. Wagner Way and Todd Hill Road. Farm number 43. Repeating LaGrange Station 1 area. Respond, priority 1, 84-year-old female with a rectal bleed. Villas of LaGrange, 125 Stringham Road. Farm number 43. 1313, 1432.

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1: Range 4778 responding 13.

sitting down in the rear yard of 91 South Grand across the Arnold Boulevard and Hooker Avenue. Possible live wires down. 3, rear yard on 91 South Grand Avenue, the Arnold Boulevard, Hooker Avenue, for possible live wires down. Called in the neighbor, he should flag you down and express concerns. Time is 13:18.

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0: Franklin Street and Barclay Street, 9 feeling ill, 8 time out 1325.

as a backyard, we could take several hundred to be on the Yeah, just a call from the gentleman at 52 Whittier Boulevard, 52 Whittier, says he has no electricity, but there is a power line down on his roof. He's unable to get a hold of Central Hudson. I'll make a notification as well, just want to check it.

you have lines down on either live or not, but we're going to need Central Hudson to verify. All right, 10-4, you're going to be tied up.

0: couple minutes if you want. 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

Roger down, engine still alarm, 52 Boulevard, across the Wilmot and Hooker Avenue. Caller reports a power line on its roof does not have electricity, has not, since the storm. Central Hudson notified. Repeating, engine 2, 52 Boulevard, across the Wilmot and Hooker Avenue. Investigate a power line on no arcing, spark, smoking. Central Hudson is notified at the time 1328.

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1: Engine 2 responding 30. 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No ETA for either.
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0: Dutchess, 911 to Beekman. Respond, priority 4, 52-year-old male, abdominal pain at the Pine Grove Motel, 2659 Route 55, cross streets of Pine Grove Drive and Gardner Hollow Road. Patient will be located in room 119. Repeating to Beekman, respond, priority 4, 52-year-old male with abdominal pain, Pine Grove Motel, 2659 Route 55. Patient will be located in room 119. Police are being dispatched for the house watch at 1331 1458.
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0: Dutchess, 911 to New Hackensack. Respond for a power line on fire at the Village Crest Apartments, 510 Maloney Road, cross streets of Haifa Road and Route 376. This will be located in the rear of building O as in ocean. Repeating to New Hackensack, respond for a power line on fire. The Village Crest Apartments, 510 Maloney Road. This will be located in the rear of building O as in ocean. Central Hudson being notified, 1352, 1458.
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0: City MS 34, 733 Main Street, South Grand Avenue and Hoffman Avenue, 30 female intoxication. City MS 34, McDonald's, 733 Main Street, Crest of South Grand Avenue, Hoffman Avenue, 37-year-old female kid requesting detox, 1553.
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0: 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Repeating to Arlington, Station 4 area, respond, priority 4, 76-year-old female, fallen, requesting lifting assistance, 162 Rochdale Road, at 1402-1458.
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2: Dragon Sec, man, 5.
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7901 and City MS Party 60 Market Street, across the street for a mail request report to the Metuson. 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

0: Go ahead. Sorry, forgot what I was driving. There's a guy that says Cecil Hudson's on the property.
1: Tenants have a tenant happen.
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Now in engine 2, City EMS response in Garden Apartments, 120 Hudson Avenue. 3A1, across Howard Street and Weed Street. 73-year-old male, sick, unknown. Third-party caller reports the subject has dialysis for several days. Repeating engine, City EMS, 20 Hudson Avenue, 381 Hudson Garden Apartments. 73-year-old male, unknown medical, no dialysis for several days. Time 1425.

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Repeating 13, tower ladder 2, respond for automatic fire alarm. 387 Main Street, crossing South Hamilton Street and Crown Street for a apartment 6, motion detector activation, 10045.

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0: 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Sunny Ridge, 200 Manchester Road between Spy Hill and Vassar View Road. Repeating to Arlington headquarters area, 3211 Medic 1. Party 1. 2-year-old male that's choking. Sunny Ridge, 200 Manchester Road. Please start being notified as well. 39432.
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1: 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Proceeding to pulling station 1 area. Respond, automatic fire alarm, fire radio backup activation, 3846 Route
0: 55. Police are also being dispatched
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0: 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Are you responding?
1: County Assistant 41, you show me on scene. 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

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Ready 1 for a patient with difficulty breathing to Chereau Road between North Avenue and Wigston Road. Repeating to Pleasant Valley. 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Party 1 for a patient with difficulty breathing to Chereau Road. It's Pleasant Valley 5611 is on scene. 1516 432.

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Dutchess, 911 to Arlington. Second call in the district, Station 3 area, 3213, 1546. Respond, automatic fire alarm, third floor northeast closet smoke detector activation at the Poughkeepsie Day School Kenyon Building, 260 Boardman Road, cross streets of Faith Circle and Spackenkill Road. Repeating to Arlington, Station 3 area, second call in the district. Respond, automatic fire alarm, third floor, northeast closet smoke detector activation, Poughkeepsie Day School Kenyon Building, 260 Boardman Road. Arlington Medic 1, out on a previous 30.

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0: Franklin District, headquarters area, 3211, Fish 2, Medic 2. Person out of the vehicle, vehicle is reported to be on fire. 362 Van Wagner Road between Hornbeck Road and Duchess Railchill Crossing. In the area of, and town police been notified. Repeating to Arlington, St. Colin District, headquarters area, 3211, 52, and Medic 2, Priority 3, for a reported one car verse tree auto accident. Reported car on fire. Operator is out of the vehicle. In the main area of 362 Van Wagner Road. 32-13-15-46, out of service on the first call. 15-20-4-13.
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0: Responding Medic 2 can remain in service, 15-29. 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Copy, that's your signal one for 52 and 46 to go on the fire alarm. What was the rest of that? On a radio dispatch, adding 3214 to the second call in the district headquarters area, 33 for a car verse tree auto accident reported to be on fire with personnel. We'll be in the area of 362 Van Wagner Road between Hornbeck Road and Duchess Railchill Crossing. Repeating to Arlington on a redispatch, adding 3214 to the assignment headquarters area, 33 for a one car verse tree auto accident reported to be on fire. Operator out of the vehicle. We'll be in the area 362 Van Wagner Road, 1534 and 32.

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1: East Fishkill, 3971.
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Cessna 92 East Fishkill, third call to district. Station chair, East Fishkill 39, 15 and 52 for a carbon monoxide alarm sounding with no illnesses reported. 43 Brothers Road between Route 216 and Seaman Road. Repeating to East Fishkill, third call to district. Station chair, 39, 15 and 52 for a carbon monoxide alarm sounding. No illnesses reported. 43 Brothers Road. Advise East Fishkill, 39, 71 Medic 1. 39, 32, and 45. The dispatch on the two previous calls. 15, 47, 14, 32.

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1: Dutch, are you responding to Perrin Lane?
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1: East Fishkill 3932, you're responding to Perrin Lane 1551 1458. 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

0: is on.
1: Yeah, we're on route interior. Be advised, they just turned the power back on from the street on Seaman, so it's probably due to that.
0: Yeah, I'm talking with here now. That's what he's saying. I'm going to route 5 to that other call for now.
1: Yeah, 10-4.
0: If you go that, this is going to be from the Cataract. I wouldn't be surprised.
2: That's on East Fishkill 39. 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
0: on Command 3.
5: East Fishkill Command, go ahead.
0: Well, if I'm anything further for Brothers Road, 46 has responded to that. 32 will be coming. Pictures from the power outage.
5: Receive the official command, hold off on any further for Brothers Road. You have 32 right. Responding to Perrin Lane, possibly due to power outages in the area,
0: 1553,
6: 1458. Go ahead and take that shield. 46.
0: 10-4, yes please.
6: Copy that.

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On all that fire alarm. Christian, fire alarm sounding, no smoke or fire scene. 124 Bloomer Road between Patrick Drive and West Clove Mountain Road. Repeating to Unionvale, St. Colin District Station, 2 hour. Ready, fire alarm sounding, no smoke or fire scene. 124 Bloomer Road. 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That's 1616, 1432.

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Hudson Harbor Apartments, 9 Hudson Harbor Drive, off of South Road, repeating to Arlington Station 5, Area 3213-1546, respond. Automatic fire alarm, smoke sensor activation, 9 Hudson Harbor Drive, Station 29, 1451.

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Pushes back into the road and fade circle, located in the dining room, repeating to Arlington Station 3, Area 3013-2, respond party 1, 89-year-old female, seizure, labor, breathing. 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

Dr. Sal, 12 Rhinebeck and Empress, 34, 95-year-old male with a fever, over 100 degrees. And Arbor Ridge at Brookmead, 11th Mountain Laurel Lane off of Brookmead Drive, apartment number 106, repeating to Rhinebeck and Empress, priority 4, 95-year-old male with a fever over 100 degrees at the Arbor Ridge at Brookmead, 11th Mountain Laurel Lane, apartment number 106, 1707-1465.

12912 Arlington, 2nd Colma District Headquarters Area, Stage 11 Medic, 1 respond, priority 4, 58-year-old snowfall with a head injury. 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
0: That's not 1-2 Rhinebeck, are you responding? 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

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Priority 4, 95-year-old male, fever over 100 degrees at the Arbor Ridge at Brookmead 11, Mountain Laurel Lane, apartment number 106. 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

Pleasant Valley Medic 1 in District 10, 17, 21, 1455.

Dutchess 901 to Rhinecliff 6171, just inquiring if you wanted to meet Dutchess Ambulance 1 on scene. They were responding from TSVN 55, so it will be an extended ETA.

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0: 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Inmate
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1: Dutchess, now I want you Rhinebeck, second common district at Empress, Curry 3 auto accident, two females with head, neck, and back pain on the Kingston Rhinecliff Bridge, 1 Route 99 off of Over River Road. Repeating to Rhinebeck, second common district and Empress, Curry 3 auto accident, two females with head, neck, and back pain, Kingston Rhinecliff Bridge, 1 Route 199, 1744, 1465.

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1: Rhinebeck, are you responding?

Touchdown 1 at Rhinebeck, second dispatch, second call in the district, Party 3 auto accident, two female, head, neck, and back pain, Kingston Rhinecliff Bridge, 1 Route 199 off of River Road, repeating to Rhinebeck, second dispatch, Party 3 auto accident, two female patients with head, neck, and back pain at the Kingston Rhinecliff Bridge, 1 Route 199, 1750, 1455.

in a High Park in calling a High Park Fire District Party 2. 84-year-old female fallen with a head injury in the lobby of the Roosevelt Theater, 4060 Albany Post Road, between FDR Springwood Lane and FDR Drive. Repeating to Hyde Park EMS, calling Hyde Park Fire District. 32, 84-year-old female fallen with a head injury in the lobby of the Roosevelt Theater, 4060 Albany Post Road, 1751-1465.

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Dutchess 901 to Roosevelt, Hyde Park EMS, second EMS call to your response area, Roosevelt Station 1 area, priority 1. 61-year-old male, possible sepsis, disoriented on the first floor of the Eleanor Nursing Care Center, 419 North Quaker Lane between Cardinal Road and Olgin Lane. 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Roosevelt Station 1 area, priority 1, 61-year-old male, possible sepsis, disoriented, on the first floor of the Eleanor Nursing Care Center, 419 North Quaker Lane, Hyde Park Medic 2 out on a previous call, 1805-1465.

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1: Pacific 72 responding from Case and Rhinecliff Bridge, Eastern 08, 4221.

0: Arlington, it's like a call in the district headquarters area, Arlington 3211, Medic 2, Priority 4. Michelle transport of a 57-year-old female at 21 DeRocher Terrace between Dutchess Turnpike and Dorland Avenue. And the PCP is on scene, Arlington Medic 1 on a previous call. 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

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The pods, 140 North Hamilton Street, season Charlie, approaching Parker Avenue. Being 2, party 4, 200-year-old female, feeling ill. The pods, 140 North Hamilton Street, pods, season Charlie, approaching High Street, Avenue, 10-918.

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That's 912 Dover, Station 1 area. Fire alarm sounding at 2307 Route 22 between Dover Furnace Road and Woodside Drive. Repeating to Dover, Station 1 area. Fire alarm at 2307 Route 22. 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
2: Yeah,

Fresco number one. Was anybody able to make any contact? We've been knocking at the door, no answer. There's a lockbox code. I think that's just to get into the overall building, nothing to get into the actual apartment. There's a door code, you can landline. You're in service, you can post back to 442.

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9-1-2, calling EMS, respond, mutual aid, priority 2, 90-year-old male, altered mental status, 14, Quaker Manor Lane, Patterson, South Quaker Hill Road, County. 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

That just 911 to Arlington, headquarters area, Arlington 3211, 1446, automatic fire alarm, panel fire trip activation at Adams Ferrico Farms, 765 Dutchess Turnpike, between Cherry Hill Drive and Overlook Road, repeating to Arlington, headquartered area, automatic fire alarm, panel fire trip activation at Adams Ferrico Farms, 765 Dutchess Turnpike, 190214.

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0: Hudson Garden Apartments, Hudson Avenue. Apartment 34, Howard Street and Hudson Avenue. 25-year-old female just delivered a baby. FD is going to be...
2: Well, because it has been removed. Reset on his penny.
0: Copy, everyone's in service, 19... One's responding. Hudson Garden Apartments, 120 Hudson Ave, 4 for a 25-year-old female delivered a baby. It's going to be 4B4. Sounds like it's going to be a premature delivery. It'll take it further.

0: 1 to engine 2 in City Medic 1, be advised the call connected when we were trying to deliver pre-arrival instructions. After the call, negative answer.
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0: Touchdown 1 to LaGrange, unit bombing on the 55. How about the alarm complaint malfunctioning in the system? Thank you. Report 14-5.
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0: Grange 4711 responding. Call back from the alarm company reporting a malfunction with the system. 1955, 1455.

0: known to Sioux City EMS Respond Party 1, female, respiratory distress, possibly an impending seizure. Located outside of Henry Avenue, Corley's Manor, across Muldowney Circle and Corley's Avenue. Pain Engine 2, EMS Respond Party 1, 40-year-old female, respiratory distress, also possibly an impending seizure. Outside of Corley's Manor, Henry Avenue, across from Muldowney Circle and Corley's Avenue, 1956.
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